0: Brownsville.
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0: From our art, our poetry, to the music we would play. The whole world watches, our black renaissance was put on full display. We were raised right, traditions were passed down, we welcomed new life. We had our own doctors and banks, we had our fair share of unfair fights. We weren't all rich, but this felt like a small piece of heaven. We spread love, from the lake to state, from 31st.

Oh yes it is. DJ Cassidy, Make the World Go Round. And round and round. Στον αέρα του κόσμου.

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2: President Carter, President Clinton, President Bush, President Obama, fellow Americans, and people of the world, thank you. Together, we will make America strong again. We will make America wealthy again. We will make America proud again. We will make America safe again. And yes, together, we will make America great again. 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